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5: Hey, yo, come in, nigga. 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This motherfucking LOD Death Squad. With the cutlass in the house. 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
2: Party at the church, G-Dub is barbecuing. 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

0: summer. 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

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Pull up on the ops, that's LA Fitness. I see we about to step on them, K-Swiss.

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1: 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That's right. That's right. That's right. That's right. That's right.

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5: 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Uh-huh. 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

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They tell me Chubb's the only one that get your hand-me-downs and party at the party playing with his nose now. And Baka got a weird case, why?

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Atlanta was the mecca, building railroads and trains. Bear with me for a second, let me put y'all on game. The settlers was using town folk to make them richer. Fast forward 2024, you got the same agenda. 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

homicide. 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

Ain't been out so long, girl, you been a homebody. 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

locked in, ain't no switching up. Brody came home, went to pick him up. Nigga killed my mans, I'm riding with a picture up. Shoot back to the crib, went to pick the switches up. Stolen track hard, got it tinted up. Caught him outside, now he in a blunt. Ain't no falling off, I done put 2 million up. Nigga, ain't no falling off, I done put 2 million up. Catch his ass at the light, like Tupac and hit him up. Ain't no life after death, nigga, you ain't big enough. Know them youngins mean business when they in their rental truck. They gon' spin till they dizzy or the police pick him up. 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
2: 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So what you gonna do when you get out of here, Kenny?
3: Oh, no, dog, just trying to live it one day at a time, you know?
2: I hear you talking, man. Live it one day at a time. It ain't nothing but a thing, though, bro.
3: Yeah, I hear you, fool. 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My ride out here waiting for me.
2: All right, cat. 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

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All he had was his mother's letters. 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But he's black, so he's got one strike against him. And he's young, plus he came up in the system. But he's smart, and he's finally making 18. And his goal's to get on top and try to stay clean. So he's calling up his homie who came up.

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4: 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It's Kehlani.
0: 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This is Galaxy. 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This is Galaxy.